0: Bitch. Why you frontin' on me? How you frontin' on me? How you frontin' on me?
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I have a question. Are you still in a trance? 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
2: When you think of health, where does your mind go?

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1: Let me tell them again.
0: Get me? 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
0: 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Yo. Every nation. 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
1: Dripping this, dripping it back. 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
2: 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We're WellPoint, a health insurance company that knows that health isn't just one thing, it's everything. 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

in the place with a little bit of soul and trouble on bass as I rock your Portland. 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

Boy, you turn me upside down. 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